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1: And my name is Chris Matthews, thanking you for letting me hang out and finish up your Thursday. 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Bobby's the passenger. Gave the steward money from his casino winnings. And this is one of those moments that, like, everyone was talking about on the cruise ship. The cabin steward said the largest tip she had previously received was $300. And now receiving $5,000. And honestly, if you feel the need to tip your DJ, you can start there.
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8: A star-filled sky for tonight. A bit cool. Low falls to 48. Plenty of sunshine to wrap up the work week on Friday. High of 78. The weekend, partly cloudy on Saturday with a high of 73. More sun than clouds on Sunday. Afternoon high 75. And we're still dry on Monday. More sun than clouds. High of 77 degrees. From the WSAW News Channel 7 studio, I'm First Alert Meteorologist Jeremy Tabin.

0: It's true. We do like to take the high road. However, we still got some friends in low places. Heck, we play country music for everybody.
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0: hate how you look moving on is new from Josh Ross. Now, he's not throwing shade there. It's like, why'd I let you go? Sort of like an updated version of You Look So Good in Love. Speaking of throwbacks, let's do a Jason Aldean throwback. A little Amarillo Sky coming up. And don't we need some Morgan Wallen, don't we? Yeah. We will. Coming up.
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Don't We? Latest there. Morgan Wallen, it is Chris Matthews. Stick around. John Pardee completing his Boots trilogy with Boots Off after Luke Combs next.

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Cody and the Blowfish with Scotty McCreery, or Scotty and the Blowfish, as I like to call him, on the Rock. It's Chris Matthews. Good song for rolling through the summer. It's Chris Matthews, the powerful new song as well from my buddies Dan and Shay. If you need someone to say so, if you haven't heard that one, I've got it for you. After Kenny Chesney.

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1: A powerful new song, Dan and Shay there. It's Chris Matthews. Let's throw some good news into your world, too. The end of this year, Thursday. In Maine, police recently rescued 10 duckies. 10 little baby ducks, ducklings, in a storm drain. Sarah is a resident of Windham, Maine. She spotted the ducks. She called the police, alerted officers. They used a pry bar. They got the ducklings out of this storm drain. The 10th duckling swam a little deeper into the pipes, but the officers netted it. That 10th duckling. That one's your rascal.
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6: A star-filled sky for tonight. A bit cool. Low falls to 48. Plenty of sunshine to wrap up the work week on Friday. High of 78. The weekend, partly cloudy on Saturday with a high of 73. More sun than clouds on Sunday. Afternoon high 75. And we're still dry on Monday. More sun than clouds. High of 77 degrees. From the WSAW News Channel 7 studio, I'm First Alert Meteorologist Jeremy Tabin.

0: breaking hearts on a Friday night. She's a Friday night heartbreaker. Here, raise a game player. Better do yourself a favor. The setting things right on a Sunday.
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0: George Burge getting help from Luke Bryan on that one. It's Ride, Ride, Ride. Chris Matthews, happy to be hanging with you and finishing up Thursday.
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0: you make him turn this truck around. Jordan Davis there. It's Chris Matthews. Happy to be finishing up Thursday with you. Me and a beer can cure what ails you after some Tucker Wetmore in 3, 2, 1. Wait, that's the name of the song. Tucker is next.
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3: Mainly clear skies on your Friday morning, become mostly sunny skies on your Friday afternoon. We'll start off on your Friday in the mid-40s. Friday afternoon, upper 70s to low 80s. Slightly cooler on Friday, low to mid-70s. Still great weather to get outside. And that nice weather continues on Sunday when we're in the mid-70s. From the WSAW News Channel 7 studio, I'm First Alert Chief Meteorologist Mark Holley.

you in the worst way. And Riley Green, Chris Matthews, rolling through the end of your Thursday and just thanking you for letting me keep you company, whatever it is you got going on. It ain't Johnny Denver, it's the Rocky Mountain Low. It's Co Wetzel helping out Corey Kent, new song called Rocky Mountain Low. Mm-hmm. And Billy Currington's up next. Hang on.

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0: it's Rocky Mountain Loco. Wetzel stepping up to help out Corey Kent on that one. I'm Chris Matthews. So don't tell on me. We've got Jason Aldean doing a little song and fussing at his heart. Hey, heart, don't sell me out, bro. Gonna play that one for you after just a little bit of Morgan Wallen. I'm feeling like we need a little bit of Morgan Wallen on our Thursday. One thing at a time, baby. It's up next.
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0: Don't you tell on me, New Country from Jason Aldean. I'm Chris Matthews. Hate how you look moving on. He's not throwing shade. He's expressing regret. And a new song, Josh Ross, is next.
1: 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This is Graylin James, and this is my new single, Water at a Wedding.

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0: That's John Morgan with Kid Myself. Tyler Hubbard right before that. I'm Rich Krieger. And Luke Bryan's farm tour stop in Elk Grove, California, fulfilled the wish of a rancher's wife made before she passed away. She had hoped to one day host a country concert on the ranch. The widowed rancher said, quote, "I got this random phone call asking if we'd like to have a Luke Bryan concert here. I gotta believe she had something to do with this." Coming up, Shaboozy.
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2: Mainly clear skies on your Friday morning, become mostly sunny skies on your Friday afternoon. We'll start off on your Friday in the mid-40s. Friday afternoon, upper 70s to low 80s. Slightly cooler on Friday, low to mid 70s. Still great weather to get outside. And that nice weather continues on Sunday when we're in the mid 70s. From the WSAW News Channel 7 studio, I'm First Alert Chief Meteorologist Mark Holley.

0: 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We do like to take the high road. However, we still got some friends in low places. Heck, we play country music for everybody.
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0: That's Hella Langley with Be Her. I'm Rich Krieger. And if you ever find yourself going to the movies in the country of Colombia, you might want to stay away from the snack bar. In Colombia, dried ants replace popcorn as the typical movie theater snack. 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

That's Ty Myers with Ends of the Earth. I'm Rich Krieger. Coming up, Megan Maroney sings at her best friend's wedding. Right now, here is Megan Maroney.

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10: Mainly clear skies on your Friday morning, become mostly sunny skies on your Friday afternoon. We'll start off on your Friday in the mid-40s. Friday afternoon, upper 70s to low 80s. Slightly cooler on Friday, low to mid 70s. Still great weather to get outside. And that nice weather continues on Sunday when we're in the mid 70s. From the WSAW News Channel 7 studio, I'm First Alert Chief Meteorologist Mark Holley.

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0: That's Ella Langley and Morgan Wallen. I can't love you anymore. I'm Rich Krieger. Coming up next, Riley Green.
1: Hey, this is Blake Shelton, and my new song, Let Him In Anyway, is out right now. 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

0: That's Bailey Zimmerman with Chevy Silverado. David Lee Murphy right before that. I'm Rich Krieger. And the Chicks are celebrating the 20th anniversary of their album, Taking the Long Way, with a 16-date tour this fall. They say they're, quote, still not ready to make nice. The Chicks will perform the album in its entirety, as well as some of their other hits. Pre-sale tickets go on sale this coming Wednesday. On the way, Luke Combs.
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That's Justin Moore with Time's Ticking. I'm Rich Krieger. Coming up, a tribute concert in Chicago for the late John Prine. Right now, here's Keith Urban.

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0: That's Luke Bryan with Country and She Knows It. Keith Urban, Long Hot Summer, right before that. I'm Rich Krieger. And John Prine would have been turning 80 years old this fall. Now, his memory is going to be celebrated with a tribute concert in Chicago this October. It's going to be hosted by actor John C. Reilly and will include performances from Margot Price, Amos Lee, and Steve Earle. And John's longtime band is going to perform all the backing support. Coming up, Megan Maroney, also Chris Stapleton.
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0: from Breaking Hearts on a Friday night. She's a Friday night. 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

0: That's Jason Aldean with Don't Tell on Me. George Burge right before that. I'm Rich Krieger. And Jordan Davis coming up next.
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0: That's Morgan Wallen with Don't Me, Lady A right before that. I'm Rich Krieger. And a big congratulations going out to Zach Brown and his new bride, jewelry designer Kendra Scott. They officially tied the knot in a private ceremony earlier this week in Greece. Now, there haven't been many pictures posted, if any at all. I haven't seen any. But between them, they have 8 kids. Zach shares 4 daughters and a son with his ex-wife. And Kendra has 2 sons with her first husband and 1 son with her second husband. Coming up, Lainey Wilson.
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1: Mainly clear skies on your Friday morning, become mostly sunny skies on your Friday afternoon. We'll start off on your Friday in the mid-40s. Friday afternoon, upper 70s to low 80s. Slightly cooler on Friday, low to mid-70s. Still great weather to get outside. And that nice weather continues on Sunday when we're in the mid-70s. 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

0: That's Luke Combs, Sleepless in a Hotel Room. I'm Rich Krieger. And Americans are looking for a relaxed, low-pressure summer this year with plenty of backyard barbecues and pizza nights. A survey of 2,000 Americans, evenly split between men and women, revealed that nearly half said their perfect season is relaxed and low-pressure, looking forward to simple moments like backyard barbecues, pizza nights, and described their ideal vibe as social but easygoing. Coming up, Garth Brooks.
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0: from Breaking Hearts on a Friday night. She's a Friday night heartbreaker. Here is a gameplay. You better do yourself a favor. The setting things right on a Sunday.
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0: Luke Combs, a beautiful song he wrote for his wife, Just Wanna Be By You. Steve Harmon, three things that have happened since the last time we talked. George Strait, Lainey Wilson have been added to the final Alan Jackson concert coming up at the end of June. Zac Brown has married Kendra Scott earlier this week in Greece. I've seen the pictures, are beautiful. And a Florida man named Tarzan caught an 18-foot Burmese python in the Florida Everglades. The video shows the python biting down on his arm and bleeding. It was ugly. We have the audio? Let's hear it. Oh, yeah. See, that was Tarzan. See?
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1: ABC News, I'm Sherry Preston. Oil prices lower amid expectations. The U.S. and Iran are closing in on a ceasefire deal. U.S. oil trading at about $87 a barrel this morning. Global oil is at $92 a barrel. The tentative agreement would extend the ceasefire for another 60 days and start a new round of talks on Iran's nuclear program. A shock in Cape Canaveral after a Blue Origin rocket blew up on the launch pad last night. Nora Birch lives nearby.
2: We get a lot of vibrations here in Cape Canaveral from, like, all the launches and stuff, like our windows shake, our doors shake, but this one was more of like a violent shake. So we were all like, whoa, that's different.
1: Everyone on the launch pad has been accounted for. Jeff Bezos' company says they've just now started the investigation into what went wrong. The investigation also underway in an apartment explosion in Dallas that left three people, including a child, dead. This is ABC News.
0: 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Here's another Northwoods News update with Paul Hart.
3: Good morning. Multiple law enforcement and search and rescue teams are in Lac des Flambeaux searching for a missing boater. Tribal police report getting a 911 call last night around 8:30 of an unoccupied boat circling in Whitefish Lake. An initial search while trying to contain the boat turned up nothing. Officials were joined by the United Dive Team, underwater drone operators from Vilas County, the canine unit from Newbold, and the DNR. The family of the individual confirmed that they were on the lake, but no other information was available. Meanwhile, Vilas County authorities said a 76-year-old man was found dead in Spring Lake Wednesday. His boat was found partially submerged near the shore shortly after 8 that night. The man was found floating nearby by first responders. The victim is yet to be identified. With the help from a national electric vehicle infrastructure grant, several communities across the north now have new vehicle charging stations. Among them, the First Native American Tribe, the Forest County Potawatomi in Crandon. Other locations include Mercer, Rhinelander, Merrill, Arborvita, and Prentice. And the submarine sandwich capital of the north may just be Rhinelander, as Jersey Mike's is coming to town. Hoping to open before the end of the year, Kyle Rowe, who owns 13 of the restaurants across the state, said he secured a location next to Starbucks on Eisenhower Parkway. From the Madison area, Rowe said he's snowmobiled in the area most of his life, and he wants to add additional locations in the north. Jimmy John's and Herbert and Gerbert's both opened over the last months. There's a look at your news. I'm Paul Hart.
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5: 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It's a cool, crisp Friday. We are broadcasting live at Triggs location in Eagle River. What's going on, you ask? Well, it's Triggs' annual bedding plant sale, and it all kicks off at 6:30. People have been lining up since about 20 to 6 this morning. It's that popular, and that's going on here at the Eagle River location, also in Rhinelander, Minocqua, Tomahawk. 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
0: Here's the WSAW First Alert forecast.
11: Mostly sunny to partly cloudy on Friday with a high of 81 this afternoon, cooling off to about 53 degrees tonight with partly cloudy skies overnight. Partly to mostly cloudy on Saturday with a high of 74. A bit of a slight breeze out of the southeast with wind gusts up to 20 miles an hour. From the WCW News Channel 7 studio, I'm First Alert meteorologist Spence Furman.
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Kickin' Your Country on Hoday Country. 97.3 WHDG kicking things off with Sugarland and Something More as we sneak up at 6:10. Hey, old Double M, Mike Mahalik here on the finally and final Friday of the month version of the Morning Hoday. Thanks for joining us as we kick things off with the sun coming up 46 degrees here at the Radio Place in Rhinelander. More summer-like weather is on the way as we'll be averaging nearly 20 degrees above normal for the next week. We're normally topping off around 70, but we are going to be flirting with records in the 90-degree range. And no rain on the radar until Thursday. Oof. Alrighty, as you've already heard, we have Larry Stevens out at Triggs at Eagle River telling us about their annual bedding plan sale that starts at 6:30 at all Triggs locations. We'll hear from him again shortly. Also on the way, when it's not a good time to get a traffic ticket, are you speedy? Well, you can make millions. And there's some other stuff laying around, but right now, some Dierks Bentley right here on Hoday Country. Good morning.

can hear a thing. 97.3 WHDG, getting all sideways with Dirks Bentley. 6:13 in the morning, Hodag, Double M on your Friday. Some clouds rolling through, 46 degrees with Tucker Wetmore. Good morning.

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6: 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Well, it's Triggs' annual bedding plant sale. It's been going on for quite a few years, and it's kicking off in just a few minutes at 6:30 at here at the Eagle River location. Of course, Rhinelander, Minocqua, Tomahawk. The only exception to this would be the Triggs Village Market in Manitouish Waters. Their sale starts at 8 a.m. Come on down and check out the great quality of beddings, plants. 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Also, herb flats, geranium flats for just $30. 4-inch annuals or perennials for $3.50. Again, this goes on while supplies last, and people have been lining up here since I would say about 20 to 6. It's very popular, and you're invited to come on by and check out the great deals, but it's only while supplies last here at Triggs. We're broadcasting live at the Eagle River location. It's also going on, kicking off at 6:30 at the Rhinelander location, Minocqua, Tomahawk, and then at Manitouish Waters kicks off at 8 a.m. So stop on by. Beautiful quality, just arrived fresh from the grower. And again, supplies are limited. Once they're gone, they're gone. It's Triggs' annual bedding plant sale. It kicks off in just a few minutes. Hope you can come on down to one of the locations. We are doing it live. 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
1: Mostly sunny to partly cloudy on Friday with a high of 81 this afternoon, cooling off to about 53 degrees tonight with partly cloudy skies overnight. Partly to mostly cloudy on Saturday with a high of 74. A bit of a slight breeze out of the southeast with wind gusts up to 20 miles an hour. From the WCW News Channel 7 studio, First Alert meteorologist Spence Furman.
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97.3 WHDG making its first appearance at the Hoday Country Festival, 41 days away. Opening things up on Friday, July 10th. That's John Morgan and Kid Myself. It's 6:30. Sunshine, 50 degrees to get you a Friday morning going with old Double M and Low Cash.

0: 97.3 WHDG, Kip Moore, running for you. 6:36 on the morning, Hodag. That sunshine working its magic on the old thermometer. 51 degrees right now. Double M on your Friday. It was 1848 on this very date. Wisconsin became our 30th U.S. state. It's also National 529 Day, National Coco Van Day, National Paperclip Day. It's our final Friday in May. June arrives on Monday. And by the way, 529 Day reminds parents to set up a savings plan for the kids, just in case you wanted to know. How about some news you can't get everywhere? An ex-government official with top security clearance has been arrested after federal agents searched his home and found 303 gold bars that each weighed about 2.5 pounds, estimated to be worth more than $40 million. Oops. Get set for a rare blue micromoon this weekend. A blue moon that's also the most distant and smallest looking full moon of the year. And we should be able to see it because it's going to be clear. What else we got for you? Oh, he's back. The AI startup 11 Labs has struck a deal to use the voice and the likeness of Marvel Comics legend Stan Lee. Yes, you'll be seeing him again. By the way, he died in 2018. Yes, there's more. Paleontologists have discovered a new species of feathered bird that lived 121 million years ago. It was a creature that had feathers nearly twice the length of its body. And you can't afford to go on a vacation this year, so you stay at home and you plan to do some hiking. Well, be careful. 10 states, Nebraska, Kansas, Minnesota, Iowa, Missouri, Wisconsin, Illinois, Michigan, Indiana, and Ohio are seeing the worst tick activity outbreak in the last decade. Isn't that cheery news? We've got better news. Larry Stevens standing by at Triggs in Eagle River.
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2: Yes, we are broadcasting live. It's a cool, crisp Friday morning. What's going on? It's Triggs' annual bedding plant sale. 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Again, great quality while supplies last. As I mentioned earlier, people were lined up before 6 o'clock to take advantage of these great deals here at Triggs. Now, the Manitowish Waters location, the Village Market there, their sale kicks off at 8 a.m., just a little FYI there. And while you're here, you maybe bought your plants. You may want to head into the store and check out some of the weekly specials. Yellow peaches, nectarines for $2.88 a pound. Jumbo sweet cantaloupe, $2.48 each. And a stuffed chicken breast, 2 for $6. That's going on here at your local Triggs. Again, it's the annual bedding plant sale that kicked off at 6:30. It goes on while supplies last. Yeah, it's very popular. I was talking to Angie, the manager, a little while ago. She said, yeah, it's people come out in droves, and yeah, within 2 hours sometimes. You have that. So stop on out. The annual bedding plant sale in Eagle River, Rhinelander, Minocqua, Tomahawk going on right now at your local Triggs. It's Larry Stevens doing it live on Hodag Country, 97.3 WHDG.
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1: Mostly sunny to partly cloudy on Friday with a high of 81 this afternoon. Cooling off to about 53 degrees tonight with partly cloudy skies overnight. Partly to mostly cloudy on Saturday with a high of 74. A bit of a slight breeze out of the southeast with wind gusts up to 20 miles an hour. From the WCW News Channel 7 studio, I'm First Alert Meteorologist Spence Furman.
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2: The Brewers open a three-game road series in Houston against the Astros tonight. I'm Bill Scott with sports. Coleman Crowe gets the start for the Brewers tonight. He has a 2.61 ERA and two starts, still looking for his first win. Brewers have won three straight to improve to 33-20 this season. They're four games up on the second-place Cubs. Chicago, after 10 straight losses, has back-to-back wins. Cubs beat Paul Skeens and the Pirates 7-2 at PNC Park last night. Packers continue their offseason schedule with their final OTA session of the week today. The team has six more voluntary sessions before mandatory minicamp next month. NBA's Western Conference Finals heading to a Game 7. The Spurs blew out the Thunder 118-91 in San Antonio last night to even that series at three games apiece. Milwaukee Panther baseball team beginning its NCAA tournament run today. The Panthers and Alabama to take on Auburn in the regionals. Bill Scott, Wisconsin Radio Network.
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1: ABC News, I'm Sherry Preston. A Blue Origin rocket blowing up on the launch pad in Florida.
2: Overnight, a catastrophic failure on the launch pad. A massive fireball erupting, lighting up the night sky over Cape Canaveral, Florida. A Blue Origin rocket exploding. Blue Origin founder Jeff Bezos says all personnel are safe. No one was on board.
1: ABC's Victor Oquendo in Miami. Bezos also says they're investigating, but it's too early to determine the cause of the explosion. An explosion in an apartment complex in Dallas killed at least three people. Federal investigators say they are there trying to help. The price of oil lower this morning as negotiators for the U.S. and Iran say they think they have a deal that could lead to the reopening of the Strait of Hormuz and the lifting of the U.S. naval blockade amid a 60-day ceasefire. Police in Kenya have arrested eight girls on suspicion of arson in a fire that left 16 children dead at a girls' boarding school. This is ABC News.
0: Here's another Northwoods News update with Paul Hart.
3: Good morning. Multiple law enforcement and search and rescue teams are in Lac des Flambeaux searching for a missing boater. Tribal police report getting a 911 call last night around 8:30 of an unoccupied boat circling in Whitefish Lake. An initial search while trying to contain the boat turned up nothing. Officials were joined by the United Dive Team, underwater drone operators from Vilas County, the canine unit from Newbold, and the DNR. The family of the individual confirmed that they were on the lake, but no other information was available. Meanwhile, Vilas County authorities said a 76-year-old man was found dead in Spring Lake Wednesday. His boat was found partially submerged near the shore shortly after 8 that night. The man was found floating nearby by first responders. The victim is yet to be identified. With the help from a national electric vehicle infrastructure grant, several communities across the north now have new vehicle charging stations. Among them, the First Native American Tribe, the Forest County Potawatomi in Crandon. Other locations include Mercer, Rhinelander, Merrill, Arborvita, and Prentice. And the submarine sandwich capital of the north may just be Rhinelander, as Jersey Mike's is coming to town. Hoping to open before the end of the year, Kyle Rowe, who owns 13 of the restaurants across the state, said he secured a location next to Starbucks on Eisenhower Parkway. From the Madison area, Rowe said he's snowmobiled in the area most of his life, and he wants to add additional locations in the north. Jimmy John's and Herbert and Gerbert's both opened over the last months. There's a look at your news. I'm Paul Hart.
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4: Mostly sunny to partly cloudy on Friday with a high of 81 this afternoon, cooling off to about 53 degrees tonight with partly cloudy skies overnight. Partly to mostly cloudy on Saturday with a high of 74. A bit of a slight breeze out of the southeast with wind gusts up to 20 miles an hour. From the WCW News Channel 7 studio, I'm First Alert Meteorologist Spence Furman.
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Playing your country on Hoday Country, 97.3 WHDG. Getting things going there with Chris Young and the Young Love and Saturday nights. Got to get through Friday first. It's 7.09 double M on your Friday, 55 and sunshine to get the day going with those fast cars and freedom. Here's Rascal Flatts on Hoday Country. Good morning.

0: 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Everybody needs one of those. It's a Friday night with Eric Pasley, 720, 56 and sunshine. Old Double M with a look at your lifestyle quickies. Bush's Beans launched a new summer limited edition line featuring three unexpected baked bean flavors: dill pickle, apple pie, and rocket pop. Each variety begins with Bush's secret family recipe of slow-simmered sweet beans and adds unique seasonal twists. Each serving offers 7 grams of protein and is ready to heat and eat. Ashley Fields, the daughter of Mrs. Fields' Original Cookies founder Debbie Fields, entered the wellness market with a new brand called Fields Good. The debut collection features 3 types of functional cookies made with ingredients the brand says consumers can trust. Pre-orders are open now, with shipping expected to start mid-June. And the upcoming Scary Movie installment, hitting theaters June 5th, features, get this, bong-shaped popcorn buckets as promotional merchandise. A teaser video of the film's official X account showcased 3 bucket sizes with downstem attachments containing liquid, possibly butter. No major theater chains have officially endorsed that merchandise yet, however. I wonder why. 721 again, 56 and sunshine. Larry Stevens is standing by in Eagle River for you this morning.
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2: 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So come on out. 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That's, $17. And while supplies last, here at your local Triggs, as we're broadcasting live here in Eagle River. 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It's Triggs' annual bedding plant sale going on till they're all gone. And then the Mattituish Waters location, that kicks off at 8 a.m. We are doing it live on Hodag Country, 97.3 WHDG. 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
8: 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Today, I'm a sculptor. 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I'm Michael Naranjo. 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In my art, turning a lump of clay into something beautiful, that is worth doing.

97.3 WHDG. That's Tim McGraw and Truck, yeah. Sneaking up on 7:30, 57 and sunshine. Hey, coming soon here on Hoday Country, your chance to win tickets to the Wisconsin River Pro Rodeo in Merrill. Stay tuned for details. Here's Keith Urban. Good morning.

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0: 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Stay country or die trying. 7:36 on the morning, O'Day. Double M on this end. 59 and sunshine. And now, five things you didn't know you needed to know to make it through the morning. Number one, millennials are almost 20% more successful at staying married than their parents. Well, that's depressing. Number two, one in five people think employers should ban employees dating each other in the workplace. Number three, 47% of women say they struggle with picking out what to wear to work most days of the week. Number four, 47% of men have accidentally said, I love you, with a new girlfriend. Oops. And number five, it's twice as likely that you'll complain in the afternoon at work than it is in the morning. There you go. Five things you didn't know you needed to know to make it through the morning. 7:37, let's head over to Eagle River.
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2: 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It's going on while it lasts, but it almost seems like the hanging baskets are gone here at Triggs' annual bedding plant sale. Broadcasting live in Eagle River, that's going on as well at the Tomahawk, Minocqua, and Rhinelander locations at this time. Now the Triggs Village Market in Manitowish Waters, that gets underway at 8 a.m., so you may want to head on over there if you maybe miss out on some stuff over here in northern Wisconsin at Minocqua, Tomahawk, Eagle River, but it's going on right now. 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And yes, I think there might be a few hanging baskets left, but hurry on down here before they're all gone. 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
1: Here's the WSAW First Alert forecast.
4: Mostly sunny to partly cloudy on Friday with a high of 81 this afternoon, cooling off to about 53 degrees tonight with partly cloudy skies overnight. Partly to mostly cloudy on Saturday with a high of 74. A bit of a slight breeze out of the southeast with wind gusts up to 20 miles an hour. From the WCW News Channel 7 studio, I'm First Alert meteorologist Spence Furman.
1: 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And why that's important? I have no idea. I just read this stuff. 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

0: 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Nice quality plants, and it's all here while supplies last. I was informed that there may be a few more hanging baskets, nice quality 10-inch hanging baskets for just $17. You can get flats of annuals or vegetables, flats $17 as well. 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So it's going on while supplies last here at your local Triggs. Locations in Tomahawk, Minocqua, Rhinelander, Eagle River. Now the Triggs Village Market, Manitowish Waters, their sale starts in just a few minutes at 8 a.m. So stop on by and pick up some plants to spruce up the landscaping or the house or whatever. Great opportunity and some great savings too. And while you're here, check out some of the in-store specials. They've got stuffed chicken breast, 2 for $6. Bone-in country style ribs, I mentioned that earlier, $2.29 a pound. Boneless New York strip steaks for $13.99 a pound. And limited edition spotted cow beer brats from the smokehouse. Got to try that. I've been told it's really good. So right now it's the annual Triggs bedding plant sale. Our last break going on right now. Stop on by before they're all gone here at your local Triggs. We're here at Eagle River. The sale going on right now as well in Rhinelander, Minocqua, Tomahawk. So stop on by. Doing it live, it's Larry Stevens on Hodag Country 97.3 WHDG.
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0: 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Need a roof? They've got you covered. 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
1: ABC News, I'm Sherry Preston. On the verge of a possible agreement in Iran that could allow ships to start moving through the Strait of Hormuz once again. Under the Memorandum of Understanding, it would happen during a 60-day ceasefire, says ABC's Mary Bruce.
2: News of this potential short-term deal came just hours after the U.S. and Iran traded strikes, but still, the White House insists the ceasefire is holding. The vice president telling reporters, quote, ceasefires are always a little messy.
1: A rocket test for space company Blue Origin ending in destruction. The rocket blowing up on the launch pad last night, sending a fireball into the air. No one was hurt, but figuring out what happened could take a long time, according to Blue Origin owner Jeff Bezos. An explosion at a Dallas apartment complex leaves three people dead, including a child. First responders were headed there on reports of a gas leak when the blast happened. More protests outside a detention center in Newark, New Jersey, where people in ICE custody are being held, some say in abhorrent conditions. This is ABC News.
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1: Here's another Northwoods News update. 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
2: Good morning. Multiple law enforcement and search and rescue teams are in Lac des Flambeaux searching for a missing boater. Tribal police report getting a 911 call last night around 8:30 of an unoccupied boat circling in Whitefish Lake. An initial search while trying to contain the boat turned up nothing. Officials were joined by the United Dive Team, underwater drone operators from Vilas County, the canine unit from Newbold, and the DNR. The family of the individual confirmed that they were on the lake, but no other information was available. Meanwhile, Vilas County authorities said a 76-year-old man was found dead in Spring Lake Wednesday. His boat was found partially submerged near the shore shortly after 8 that night. The man was found floating nearby by first responders. The victim is yet to be identified. With the help from a national electric vehicle infrastructure grant, several communities across the north now have new vehicle charging stations. Among them, the First Native American Tribe, the Forest County Potawatomi in Crandon. Other locations include Mercer, Rhinelander, Merrill, Arborvitae, and Prentice. And the submarine sandwich capital of the north may just be Rhinelander, as Jersey Mike's is coming to town, hoping to open before the end of the year. Kyle Rowe, who owns 13 of the restaurants across the state, said he secured a location next to Starbucks on Eisenhower Parkway. From the Madison area, Rowe said he's snowmobiled in the area most of his life, and he wants to add additional locations in the north. Jimmy John's and Herbert and Gerbert's both opened over the last months. There's a look at your news. I'm Paul Hart.
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4: Mostly sunny, partly cloudy skies throughout the day today with highs in the low 80s this afternoon. Cooling off to about 53 degrees tonight with partly cloudy skies overnight. 74 for the high on Saturday, partly to mostly cloudy. Breezy wind gusts possible during the afternoon up to 20 to 25 miles an hour. 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

Country on Hoday Country. 97.3 WHDG. Sam Hunt on the outskirts of a Friday afternoon, but it's 8.07 in the morning. 62 degrees already. Get used to it because we've got summertime for the next week. No rain in the forecast until Thursday. Old Double M, here's Morgan Wallen.

0: 97.3 WHDG, Jason Aldean, 8:16 on the morning. Hodag, 62, sunshine, good looking day, taking shape. 87 is the forecast high for today. Normally, 70. So what does that tell you? Speaking of warm, talking about Florida today. Florida influencer's traffic stop went viral. It even made the news all over the place after a Palm Beach County deputy cited her for holding a cell phone with her right hand while she was driving, despite her not even having a right hand. The adaptive athlete named Katie is known on Instagram as Slightly Off Balance, and she shared body cam footage from the February stop that showed her raising her right arm, which ends shortly after the elbow, when she was questioned by the officer. The deputy had claimed he observed Katie using a phone with her right hand while driving on North Dixie Highway. Well, during the awkward exchange, the officer asked Katie to raise her hand to God while swearing she told the truth, then told her to use her left hand instead. Katie received a $116 distracted driving citation and entered a not guilty plea, but the citation was dismissed at the deputy's request before the scheduled court hearing. As well it should be. Jordan Davis, George Burge, Luke Bryan, and more heading your way.
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4: Mostly sunny to partly cloudy skies throughout the day today with highs in the low 80s this afternoon. Cooling off to about 53 degrees tonight with partly cloudy skies overnight. 74 for the high on Saturday, partly to mostly cloudy. Breezy wind gusts possible during the afternoon up to 20 to 25 miles an hour. 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

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That's Jordan Davis. Turn this truck around. Coming up on 825, 63 Sunshine, here's George Burge.

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97.3 WHTG Top 10 Country, 1999 Yankee Gray, and all things considered, it's 8:30, 63 Sunshine Double M with you. Enhanced Games organizers announced they're going to offer a $10 million bonus to any sprinter who breaks Usain Bolt's 100-meter world record of 9.58 seconds at their 2027 event. The controversial competition allows performance-enhancing drugs that are banned by the World Anti-Doping Agency. The inaugural Enhanced Games that were held last Sunday in Las Vegas produced one swimming, quote-unquote, world record and 21 personal bests, though the results are not going to appear in any official record books because global sporting authorities consider them illegal, for good reason. Greek swimmer Christian Goulakamif, something like that, won the 50-meter freestyle in 20.81 seconds and earned $1.5 million in what organizers called swimming's largest single payout. Chief Executive Maximilian Martin said the debut event demonstrated the impact of medically supervised enhancement protocols. So there you go. You're under 10 seconds for a good 100-meter sprint. $10 million could be yours. It's that easy. Great.

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4: Mostly sunny to partly cloudy skies throughout the day today with highs in the low 80s this afternoon. Cooling off to about 53 degrees tonight with partly cloudy skies overnight. 74 for the high on Saturday, partly to mostly cloudy. Breezy wind gusts possible during the afternoon up to 20 to 25 miles an hour. 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

0: Bodé Country, 97.3 WHDG. Looking for a good time this weekend? Take Lady A with you and along with us. We are portable like that, you know. Coming up on 921. 68 and sunshine. The weather promises to be ideal Tuesday for the opening night of our Hoda Park Concert Series 2, by the way. The band Trainwreck Jukebox takes the amphitheater stage at 6:30 for the family event featuring great live and local music, food, beverages, kids' activities, and more. 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

0: 97.3 WHDG. I hope you're happy now. Carly Pierce, Lee Bryce, 9:36. Well, the Heart of Country Music Festival is announcing another country music favorite to its 2026 lineup with the addition of Northern Kentucky's own Carly Pierce. The second annual event's expanding into a two-day weekend of incredible live music at the Canton County Fairgrounds in Independence, Kentucky. Carly is going to join headliners Justin Moore, Clint Black, plus Jody Messina. Additional artists including Shenandoah, Little Texas, Cole Goodwin, John Morgan, Derek Allen. The two-day event takes place Friday, September 11th and Saturday, September 12th of this year. Sounds like a good time. But before that, of course, 41 days away, not that I'm counting, the Hoda Country Festival. Kicking off Thursday, July 9th. Cannot wait for that one. Great lineup. Check it out. Hardy and more coming up.
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6: Mostly sunny to partly cloudy skies throughout the day today with highs in the low 80s this afternoon. Cooling off to about 53 degrees tonight with partly cloudy skies overnight. 74 for the high on Saturday, partly to mostly cloudy. Breezy wind gusts possible during the afternoon up to 20 to 25 miles an hour. 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

0: playing your country on Hoday Country 97.3 WHDG Old Double M. Mike Mahalik pulling the plug on the morning Hodag. Thank you for sharing some of your Friday with us. So big events will take advantage of the splendid weekend weather, most notably the Antigo Off-Road Nationals, that is, at the Langley County Motorplex. It's a great family event. And no matter where you're headed, take us along with you because we are portable like that, you know. It's going to be a warm one, too, so be prepared and take care of any fires out there because things are still dry here in our neck of the woods. Penny Mitchell's all set to take over. Larry Stevens rolls in at 2. Nick Fox at 6. And don't miss those forgotten favorites on the original Country Gold with Rowdy Yates tomorrow night. Have yourself a great weekend. We'll catch up again first thing next month right here on Hoday Country.
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0: I'm pretty sure it's going to be a number one song for him. That's Bailey Zimmerman and Chevy Silverado and Penny. 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
2: Mostly sunny to partly cloudy skies throughout the day today with highs in the low 80s this afternoon. Cooling off to about 53 degrees tonight with partly cloudy skies overnight. 74 for the high on Saturday, partly to mostly cloudy. Breezy wind gusts possible during the afternoon up to 20 to 25 miles an hour. From the WSAW News Show 7 studio, I'm First Alert Meteorologist Spence Furman.

He was asked in an interview just like a week ago. This interview just came out. He was asked, who are the most influential artists in country music right now? And he named three people, Morgan Wallen, Ella Langley, and himself. He put himself in the top three. I can't argue with that. It's good to have a good self-image. This is Kane Brown on Hodag Country 97.3 WHDG with the morning Hodag, you and Double M. It's been going on for decades. It is the grand tradition of starting every workday in the best possible way with you and Mike Mihalik during the morning Hodag right here on Hodag Country 97.3 WHDG.

0: If you saw her at the ACM Awards, it's kind of hard to believe that she's jealous of you. But according to this song, she is. That's Ella Langley.
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3: Mostly sunny to partly cloudy skies throughout the day today with highs in the low 80s this afternoon, cooling off to about 53 degrees tonight with partly cloudy skies overnight, 74 for the high on Saturday, partly to mostly cloudy, breezy wind gusts possible during the afternoon up to 20 to 25 miles an hour. From the WSAW News Show 7 studio, I'm First Alert Meteorologist Spence Furman.

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3: Mostly sunny to partly cloudy skies throughout the day today with highs in the low 80s this afternoon. Cooling off to about 53 degrees tonight with partly cloudy skies overnight. 74 for the high on Saturday, partly to mostly cloudy. Breezy wind gusts possible during the afternoon up to 20 to 25 miles an hour. From the WSAW News Channel 7 studio, I'm First Alert meteorologist Spence Furman.

0: It amuses me without ceasing that he barely drinks at all, but he makes a lot of money writing songs about it. 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
3: Mostly sunny to partly cloudy skies throughout the day today with highs in the low 80s this afternoon. Cooling off to about 53 degrees tonight with partly cloudy skies overnight. 74 for the high on Saturday, partly to mostly cloudy. Breezy wind gusts possible during the afternoon up to 20 to 25 miles an hour. From the WSAW News Channel 7 studio, I'm First Alert Meteorologist Spence Furman.

0: the girl in the video for this song, she's just being mean. 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
2: Plenty of sunshine continuing across the Northwoods for this Friday. Beautiful weather going into the weekend. High today in the middle 80s. Tonight, partly cloudy. Lows in the middle 50s. And a mixture of sun and clouds on Saturday. A bit cooler. Highs back in the middle 70s. From the WSAW News Channel 7 studio, I'm First Alert Meteorologist Chad Franzen.

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2: Plenty of sunshine continuing across the Northwoods for this Friday. Beautiful weather going into the weekend. High today in the middle 80s. Tonight, partly cloudy. Lows in the middle 50s. And a mixture of sun and clouds on Saturday. A bit cooler. Highs back in the middle 70s. From the WSAW News Channel 7 studio, I'm First Alert meteorologist Chad Franzen.

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It's really important. I'll tell you about it coming up.

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2: Plenty of sunshine continuing across the Northwoods for this Friday. Beautiful weather going into the weekend. Highs today in the middle 80s. Tonight, partly cloudy, lows in the middle 50s. And a mixture of sun and clouds on Saturday, a bit cooler, highs back in the middle 70s. From the WSAW News Channel 7 studio, I'm First Alert Meteorologist Chad Franzen.

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0: It's from his most recent album. I haven't really spent time with the whole album, but I keep hearing it's really good. That's Al Dean.
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2: Plenty of sunshine continuing across the Northwoods for this Friday. Beautiful weather going into the weekend. High today in the middle 80s. Tonight, partly cloudy. Lows in the middle 50s. And a mixture of sun and clouds on Saturday. A bit cooler. Highs back in the middle 70s. From the WSAW News Channel 7 studio, I'm First Alert meteorologist Chad Franzen.

0: 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That's Justin Moore on Hodag Country 97.3 WHDG with Larry Stevens on the way next. 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

97.3 WHTG. Oh, yeah, she cranks my tractor, Dustin Lynch. Inside 2 o'clock, finally a Friday, the final Friday of the month of May. Hard to believe Monday is June already. Bailey Zimmerman ahead right now. Ella Langley.

0: Kodiak Country 97.3 WHDG, a couple of songs titled Fall in Love, Kenny Chesney. Before that, Bailey Zimmerman. Inside 2 o'clock, 2:19 to be exact. It's Larry Stevens. Hope you're having a great Friday. Weather-wise for the weekend, not looking too bad. We'll check out that forecast from the WSAW First Alert Weather Team. May see some rain sometime next week as we venture into the month of June. Hang on, George Birch. We got Tim McGraw coming up.
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2: Mostly sunny heading into early this evening, then mainly clear for tonight, low dropping to 52. For the weekend, Saturday partly cloudy, high 73. Sunshine along with a few clouds on Sunday, high 75. Partly cloudy Monday, a slight chance of an isolated shower or storm, high 77. From the WSAW News Channel 7 studio, I'm First Alert Meteorologist Jeremy Taylor.
3: Partly sunny right now, 82. 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

0: 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Not a moment too soon, Tim McGraw. 2:33, Larry Stevens, the Sounds of Summer. Return to the amphitheater at Hodag Park in Rhinelander this Tuesday. It's the Hodag Park Concert Series, every other Tuesday beginning this coming Tuesday with Trainwreck Jukebox. The free concerts run through September 8th, bringing great live and local music. 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Forecast ahead from the WSAW First Alert Weather Team. Not a bad weekend. A little normal. Warmer than normal. We've got Luke Holmes, Scotty McCreary, Morgan Wallen.
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0: Here's the WSAW First Alert forecast.
2: Mostly sunny heading into early this evening, then mainly clear for tonight, low dropping to 52. For the weekend, Saturday, partly cloudy, high 73. Sunshine with a few clouds on Sunday, high 75. Partly cloudy Monday, a slight chance of an isolated shower, storm high 77. From the WSAW News Channel 7 studio, a First Alert meteorologist, Jeremy Tabin.
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0: 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This is it. Before FM, there was AM radio, and a Florida congressman pushing to protect access to AM radios and vehicles. Congressman Rex Belarakis says the measure now advancing in the House would require car makers to keep AM radios standard and free. There you go. Morgan Wallen.
1: Rumors going all over town. 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Yeah, they say.

0: 97.3 WHTG. I just want to love somebody. Morgan Wallen. 248, it's Larry Stevens and the Wisconsin River Pro Rodeo coming to the Lincoln County Fairgrounds in Merrill coming up the weekend of June 19th. And we've got your chance to win tickets for the rodeo next week. 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

97.3 WHTG, why or in Espanol, porque, it's Jason Aldean. Inside 3 o'clock, finally a Friday, almost the weekend. Chris Young, Keen Brown on the way right now. It's Dylan Scott.

97.3 WHTG Famous Friends, Chris Young, Kane Brown, with a country newcomer. Her name is Alexandra Kay. This is called Straight for the Heart on Hodag Country.

0: 97.3 WHTG, straight for the heart, Alexandra Kay. 316, Larry Stevens, finally a Friday, heading closer to the weekend, hanging there. We're going to make it last full weekend of May. Monday, of course, being the first day of June. My goodness. Well, interesting story here. A German man divorced his wife because she refused to kick their snoring dog off the bed. The couple had been married 18 years. The dog developed his snoring problem, but by then he had already installed himself in the marital bed. The man gave his wife an ultimatum that either the dog left the bed or he would. Well, ultimately, the couple divorced, so yeah, the dog won there. Gabe Adir, forecast ahead from the WSAW First Alert Weather Team. Got Faith Hill, Riley Green.
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0: Here's the WSAW First Alert forecast.
5: Mostly sunny heading into early this evening, then mainly clear for tonight, low dropping to 52. For the weekend, Saturday, partly cloudy, high 73. Sunshine along with a few clouds on Sunday, high 75. Partly cloudy Monday, a slight chance of an isolated shower or storm, high 77. From the WSAW News Channel 7 studio, a First Alert meteorologist, Jeremy Taylor.
1: Right now, some sunshine and 84 with Riley Green.

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I'm the problem. 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Faith Hill doing an old Janis Joplin song, Peace of My Heart.

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1: More than average in sports. Brewers back on the road tonight. Milwaukee will win a series against the Astros. Coleman Crowe will toe the rubber opposite Houston's Kai Wai-Ting. Crowe has a 2.61 ERA in two starts this season. Brewers have won three straight games to improve its record, 33-20 this season. Packers continue their offseason schedule today. Green Bay has its final OTA session of the week today and its third overall. Team has six more voluntary sessions before mandatory minicamp next month. And a Wisconsin men's basketball team reportedly heading to the Caribbean this fall. According to John Rothstein, the Badgers will take part in the Bahamar Hoops Bahamas Championship alongside NC State and Seton Hall. That is a checkup.
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5: Mostly sunny heading into early this evening, then mainly clear for tonight, low dropping to 52. For the weekend, Saturday, partly cloudy, high 73. Sunshine along with a few clouds on Sunday, high 75. Partly cloudy Monday, a slight chance of an isolated shower, storm high 77. From the WSAW News Channel 7 studio, a first alert meteorologist, Jeremy Tabor.
6: Right now, 84, partly sunny. 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
1: 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Yeah, Parma Lee. This is Cody Johnson, Carrie Underwood, Cody and Carrie. Gonna love you. Hodak Country.

0: Cody Johnson, Carrie Underwood, I'm going to love you. 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

97.3 WHTG. He turns 19 in July. That's a talent for a young man. Yeah, it's Ty Myers, Ends of the Earth. Larry Stevens, Winding Down, Fonday Friday. The latest from Tucker Wetmore.

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Dan Smyer, Shay Mooney, and Speechless. Just can't say a thing, I guess. It's the way it goes. Morgan Wallen, it's his latest. It's called Don't We on Hoday Country 97.3 WHDG.

0: 97.3 WHDG, Morgan Wallen, and Don't We? He continues on with his Still the Problem Stadium Tour, doing very well, yes. It's 418, Larry Stevens made it up to 85 today, kind of a balmy day. Forecast ahead from the WSAW First Alert Weather Team, unseasonably warm, not too bad for the weekend. Well, some entertainment news. Nicolas Cage, in a recent interview with Variety, says that he legally changed his name last year from his birth name. Now, he was born Nicolas Kim Coppola, to his stage name, of course. The 62-year-old began using it decades ago to step out of the shadow of his uncle, director Francis Ford Coppola. Cage's late father, August, was the older brother of Francis and also actress Talia Shire. So some things maybe you didn't know before. I get it. I heard that somewhere before. Forecast ahead. We got Hudson Westbrook, Luke Combs.
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3: Mostly sunny heading into early this evening, then mainly clear for tonight, low dropping to 52. For the weekend, Saturday, partly cloudy, high 73. Sunshine along with a few clouds on Sunday, high 75. Partly cloudy Monday, a slight chance of an isolated shower or storm, high 77. From the WSAW News Channel 7 studio, a First Alert meteorologist, Jeremy Tabin.
4: Right now, partly sunny and 85 with Hudson Westbrook in house again.

0: 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We got your drive at 5 today, brought to you by Bass Lake Golf Course for the chance to win. Hey, coming up next week, the sounds of summer return to the amphitheater at Hodag Park, Rhinelander. It's the Hodag Park Concert Series every other Tuesday, beginning this Tuesday with Trainwreck Jukebox. 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
2: Mostly sunny heading into early this evening, then mainly clear for tonight, low dropping to 52. For the weekend, Saturday, partly cloudy, high 73. Sunshine along with a few clouds on Sunday, high 75. Partly cloudy Monday, a slight chance of an isolated shower or storm, high 77. From the WSAW News Channel 7 studio, a First Alert meteorologist, Jeremy Tabin.
3: Right now, 85, partly sunny, with Ella Langley, her latest.

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1: 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He's coming to the Hodag Country Festival this July 10th. It's John Morgan. A little help from Jason Aldean there. It's 4:50, almost quitting time in the weekend. We've got your Drive at 5. Hang tight. 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
3: ABC News, I'm Mike Dabusky. President Trump says he wants a short-term peace agreement with Iran to include reopening the Strait of Hormuz and commitments from that country around its nuclear program. But Iran says the president is mischaracterizing the deal, according to state media.
4: They're pushing back on these points that the president put out in that social media post and laying out their own demands for what a short-term agreement would be. And they include having some control over traffic in the Strait of Hormuz. They want to see $12 billion in frozen assets released to Iran before they agree to anything. They are not willing to commit to turning over that enriched uranium. And also, they're putting Lebanon back on the front burner, saying that there has to be a complete ceasefire there in order to get an agreement between the U.S. and Iran.
3: ABC's Karen Travers. And a federal judge now says President Trump's name must come off the Kennedy Center, ruling the decision has to come from Congress. This is ABC News.
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6: Good afternoon. Much above normal temperatures and low humidity levels forecast into next week are feeding near critical fire dangers. The areas affected include Ashland, Bayfield, and Iron counties in Wisconsin, along with much of the UP. Rain doesn't return to the forecast until Thursday. Lac-Ti Flambeau tribal members are in Madison today for a court hearing on fishing rights and natural resources on tribal lands. The state of Wisconsin is suing the tribe following their efforts to limit the fishing by non-tribal members on a number of popular reservation lakes. Biologists with the tribe say restricting the taking of game fish is an effort to bolster the fish populations and demonstrate their sovereignty on tribal lands. New safety laws for ATV and UTV riders take effect Monday across Wisconsin. The DNR said one major change now requires everyone in a UTV, including the driver, to wear a seatbelt. Officials say many recent injuries and fatalities are linked to riders not buckling up. UTVs are also growing in popularity, with registration numbers and crashes on the rise. New other rules include limits on tinted windows and a ban on towing objects on trails. The DNR is also reminding riders to avoid alcohol, wear helmets, and consider taking a safety course as the summer riding season gets underway. And free summer meals are available for Wisconsin kids through a Department of Public Instruction program. The federally funded program offers free meals to anyone 18 and under at more than 900 sites statewide, including schools, camps, and community organizations. There's a look at your news. I'm Paul Hart.
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97.3 WHDG and your drive at 5, brought to you by Bass Lake Golf Course. Yeah, how am I doing, huh? A, B, C, D. Grade me what you like. It is the weekend, the last weekend in the month of May. My goodness, Monday, it's June already. Max McDowell ahead, but right now, doing something pretty good at drinking beer. It's really good.

0: playing your country, Hodag Country, 97.3 WHTG. Oh, yeah, she got the best of me, Luke Holmes. It is your Drive at 5, brought to you by Bass Lake Golf Course. We got your chance to win from Bass Lake coming up here in just a little bit. Well, today, being the 29th day of May, we are celebrating National Paperclip Day. Today, according to the Office Museum website, the first patent for a bent wire paperclip was granted to Samuel B. Fay here in the U.S. back in the year 1867. The original intention of Fay's clip was to attach tickets to fabric. However, Fay's patent recognized that it could also be used to attach papers together. Novel idea. Today is also National Biscuit Day. Birthdays today. Well, what do we got here? We've got actress Annette Bening. She's the wife of Warren Beatty. 68. Singer-songwriter Melissa Etheridge turning 65. LaToya Jackson, part of the Jackson family. Mel B, Scary Spice of the Spice Girls, 51. If it's your birthday, happy birthday to you. Forecast ahead from the WSAW First Alert Weather Team. 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
1: Mostly sunny heading into early this evening, then mainly clear for tonight, low dropping to 52. For the weekend, Saturday, partly cloudy, high 73. Sunshine along with a few clouds on Sunday, high 75. Partly cloudy Monday, a slight chance of an isolated shower or storm, high 77. From the WSAW News Channel 7 studio, a First Alert meteorologist, Jeremy Taban.
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8: Mostly sunny heading into early this evening, then mainly clear for tonight, low dropping to 52. For the weekend, Saturday, partly cloudy, high 73. Sunshine along with a few clouds on Sunday, high 75. Partly cloudy Monday, a slight chance of an isolated shower or storm, high 77. From the WSAW News Channel 7 studio, a First Alert meteorologist, Jeremy Taban.
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0: 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It's your Drive at 5, brought to you by Bass Lake Golf Course. Bailey Zimmerman, Fall in Love. Well, Bailey, sharing a cover of an old Miley Cyrus hit, the singer recently released his version of The Climb, which he first performed during his first headlining trek, The Different Night, same rodeo tour. In a post on Instagram, Zimmerman said he hasn't covered many songs in his career, but seeing how excited fans were about his version of The Climb made him want to officially release that track. So, more power to him. That is going to do it for me. Have yourselves a great weekend. We'll talk to you again next month. Don't forget, tomorrow night, it's Rowdy Yates, the original Country Gold, featuring some lost favorites. Megan Maroney ahead. Have yourself a great weekend.
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2: Mostly clear and a bit cool for tonight, the low dropping to 52. A fair amount of sunshine for Saturday, the high 73. Partly cloudy Sunday with a high of 75. Monday, some sunshine. A chance of an isolated afternoon shower or storm, high of 77. Plenty of sunshine Tuesday, high 75. A little warmer Wednesday, partly cloudy and 78. From the WSAW News Channel 7 studio, I'm First Alert Meteorologist Jeremy Taban.

0: enough.
1: Boots off. There's John Party. Hope you're having an awesome Friday. Try to get at least 6 hours of sleep at night. You'll live longer. Studies find that sleeping less than 6 hours a night increases risk of premature death by 12%.

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say so. So they say living in a city makes you tougher, but believe it or not, it also makes animals tougher too. Global analysis of 81 wildlife studies found that animals who live in the city tend to be bolder, more aggressive, and more active than the same species in rural areas. I guess in rural areas, they can choose to be more recluse because, you know, they're not in a major city.